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1: Pardon me, from Incubus. Maybe walking is going to be a thing of the past. Instead, it'll be jumping and floating while you're moving with this new invention from Japan that's pretty cool. I'll tell you about it in a couple minutes. Temper City, self-aware.

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1: The one, the only Eminem is the real Slim Shady. I'm the one and only Mike Jones. Well, there's actually like 40 million Mike Joneses in the world. But I'm the one that has some cool news to tell you about with how we could stop walking in the future and we could actually be jumping and floating places, because there was a new kind of drone jetpack that they just introduced in Japan. You put it on and it has all these chopper blades on top of you. And you can actually jump. It takes about 75% of your weight off of your body, and then you can float places. Like, instead of walking across the street, you could just float over there and keep on going. It's pretty cool. I put it up on Instagram at Mike Jones Radio. It's only the beginning. You watch. They're going to make it where you can just go in the air, and next thing you know, oh, I floated a mile. No problem.
2: This is a wildfire breaking news update. The Meade School Board's declared an emergency because of the wildfires. Several schools were in evacuation zones, and none of them sustained structural damage, but they need to make sure the buildings are safe. The declaration allows the district to act faster, hiring contractors to do the work. School is set to start August 26th. Animal shelters in Spokane are preparing for a rush of pet surrenders because some people will have to move into rentals that don't allow pets. This is a wildfire breaking news update. I'm Brad Ford.
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1: One great sing-along deserves another, doesn't it? We have Lit My Own Worst Enemy this afternoon. We'll keep it going with The Killers and Mr. Brightside. Feels like it's Friday night now, doesn't it?

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I don't want you to miss out on a trip to Vegas for our iHeartRadio Music Festival. I'm Mike Jones, because we heard Weezer a few minutes ago, got their new one, We Might As Well Be Strangers, their new song with Wednesday, and they'll be playing that and everything in Vegas next month for the iHeartRadio Music Festival. 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
2: This is a wildfire breaking news update. The Meade School Board's declared an emergency because of the wildfires. Several schools were in evacuation zones, and none of them sustained structural damage, but they need to make sure the buildings are safe. The declaration allows the district to act faster, hiring contractors to do the work. School is set to start August 26th. Animal shelters in Spokane are preparing for a rush of pet surrenders because some people will have to move into rentals that don't allow pets. This is a wildfire breaking news update. I'm Brad Ford.
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3: There was a station that I was working for. They had this promotion specifically for fathers. So it was during Father's Day, and the client flew us out to Whitefish, Montana. 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And my dad says to the client,

Alt 96.1, the alternative rock station. Stone Sour and Through Glass. How would you like to go and see Somber at his show in LA and do it as a VIP? That's the way to do it, right? I'm Mike Jones. Well, we want to send you to Somber's show, and you get to meet him backstage and big time hookup. We got the contest going on this week. 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
1: Those are good initials. STP with Plush. I'm Mike Jones. And how about another one that we want to talk about? GTA. Grand Theft Auto 6. Got some things to get into with you about it in a few. FOB, Fallout Boy.

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1: Alt 96.1, Gigi Perez and Sailor Song. I'm Mike Jones. Very excited, like everyone around the world is, for GTA 6. The next Grand Theft Auto game is coming out, and we are now 99 days away. Less than 100 days away. There's going to be a big reveal, if you didn't hear about this, on August 27th on Netflix. There's going to be a new reveal, an extended look at the game, and the people from Rockstar talking all about it. It's actually happening. I can't believe it. We're almost there to GTA 6.
2: This is a wildfire breaking news update. Some wildfire victims will be able to get cash assistance. The Washington Department of Social and Health Services says applicants need to live in a county that's covered by the state of emergency, show losses from wildfires. They can't be able to live in their home. They need to meet income requirements and don't qualify for other cash assistance programs. The monthly amount depends on household size, income, and need. The Mann Grand Staff VA Medical Center in Spokane reopened today after evacuating during the fires. This is a wildfire breaking news update.

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1: We're supposed to get a Red Hot Chili Peppers movie based off of Anthony Kiedis' book, Scar Tissue. Haven't heard an update about that in a while. I wonder if it's still happening. I'm Mike Jones. Now, we do have another movie coming, though, with Travis Barker and his story. Louder Than Fear, what happened following the plane crash, how he almost died in that crash in 2008, and his recovery and rehab and Blink-182 and everything since then. Louder Than Fear is coming out starting tomorrow on Hulu.

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Rise Against and Savior. It's Mike Jones. If it didn't happen for you today, that's okay. 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

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You got to love the attitude from Cage the Elephant. I'm Mike Jones, where the guys were saying that there's still room to evolve and grow, and they want to push themselves and get bigger and bigger. And they're one of the biggest bands right now, but they still have a lot more to do. And the next chapter for Cage starts with this new song. My favorite new song we have going now, Beaches in Tennessee.

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Alt 96.1, the alternative rock station. What's going on? It's Alex Mack. Now, I just saw this post. It was like the most AI-resistant jobs in the U.S. right now. It's like education, skilled trade jobs, and healthcare, which like I hope so. I didn't see radio host on there, but like, hello, I'm a person. Yeah, let me know if you need anything. I will literally like hand-to-hand combat AI so I can keep this job.

0: alternative rock station, Alt 96.1. I always think making it halfway through the week is worth celebrating. So let me know if you got a song you want to hear. Like maybe your favorite song right now, or a song that feels motivational, or just something from your favorite band. I don't know. It's up to you. You let me know. That's why we have the talkback feature on our free iHeartRadio app. You just open the app, tap the microphone button. You know, tell me your name and where you're listening from. Obviously, whatever you want to hear. Hit send on that message and it comes right to me.
1: This is a wildfire breaking news update. Some wildfire victims will be able to get cash assistance. The Washington Department of Social and Health Services says applicants need to live in a county that's covered by the state of emergency, show losses from wildfires. They can't be able to live in their home. They need to meet income requirements and don't qualify for other cash assistance programs. The monthly amount depends on household size, income, and need. The Mann Grand Staff VA Medical Center in Spokane reopened today after evacuating during the fires. This is a wildfire breaking news update. I'm Brad Ford.
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Alt-96.1, your rock alternative. What's going on? It's Alex Mack. Now, look, I'm an iPhone guy. I like, you know, have Apple products, whatever. And for as many, like, brilliant features as there are built into the iPhone, I will never understand why or how they put together those, like, recap, you know, like, photos that, like, show up. Be like, you know, this time last year, you were still with your ex-girlfriend and happy. Like, what happened, Alex? I mean, it doesn't say all of that, but it definitely implies it. You know what I mean?

96.1. What's going on? It's Alex Mack. And hey, the new and improved iHeartRadio app is officially here. 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

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I was scrolling on TikTok and this guy posted a video of like his friend having some sort of like, I don't know if it was like a seizure or what. He was just like, "That's my friend Ryan." I'm like, hey, if I ever have like a medical episode and one of my friends is like recording me to post on TikTok, I will unfriend you in real life. That is, that's so crazy. I'd be so mad. Somber right now. This is My Body Isn't Ready. It's

0: 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The screams are somewhere safe. 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

Alt 96.1, the alternative rock station. Okay, I just learned of something that I didn't even know could be a problem. It's Alex Mack, just reading about this woman who experienced something that she's calling margarita burn. Basically, she was juicing like 30 limes. She was having this big party in New York, didn't wash her hands thoroughly enough, and then like got this crazy burn on her hands because the lime juice like interacted with the sun. Now, I don't think I've ever been in a position where I need to squeeze 30 limes, but you better believe I'll be thinking about margarita burn the next time I have to do that.

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Alt 96.1, your rock alternative. You know what's funny? I was walking around a store earlier today, and I heard kind of like a cool like EDM like kind of vibe going on. I was like, oh, this is pretty cool, whatever. It was this song, but like an electronic remix. Very cool. I like didn't recognize it at first, but I was like, oh yeah, this is Temper City. But hey, I gotta be honest with you, I do like the original a little better. So I'm gonna play it for you right now. It's called

0: 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I do want you to know, all the shenanigans I typically talk about here on the show all like pretty much live on my Instagram. So if we're not friends yet, dude, we gotta fix that. Like all the interviews, backstage stuff, concert moments, all at Alex Mack Live. Follow along if you haven't yet. And also, by the way, you can DM me whenever you want. Like if you have a song request, or maybe we're talking about like, you know, something that just happened, you can always ask me questions, comments, whatever it is, at Alex Mack Live. It's Alex, M-A-C-L-I-V-E.
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Alt-96.1, the alternative rock station. What's up, it's Alex Mack. Now, this is kind of like a jarring statistic. I just read that like 89% of people said that a first vacation can make or break their relationship. Like the first time you go on a trip with your new partner or whatever, like, I don't know, that feels like pretty stressful. I don't have to worry about that right now. The only person that I can disappoint is myself. That being said, like, if you clap when the plane lands, like, I am going to judge you.

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What's going on? It's Alex Mack. And hey, the new and improved iHeartRadio app is officially here. 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

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Hey, what's going on? It's Alex Mack. I always love how, like, out of the box Phoebe Bridgers has been, but with this new album coming out on Friday, like, very cool stuff. She's premiering it at, like, public planetariums, which is pretty sweet. Like, I think there are, like, 25 of them. Those premieres are happening through Saturday for the new record, Lost Weekend, with this one called Lost Boys.

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5: 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So it was during Father's Day, and the client flew us out to Whitefish, Montana. 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And we're going around in a circle saying, hey, you know, I'm Greg and this is my dad. And my dad says to the client, so you're sitting with all these radio people. They sure are a flaky group, aren't they? Like, I said, don't sit there and bag on this industry. What a flaky industry this is.
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I just saw the most insane, like, fast food order ever. Okay, it's not that crazy. I just have to imagine if you're, like, working the fast food line and somebody asks for you to wait to put the cheese on their burger and is like, I want cold cheese. 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

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Hey, what's going on? My name's Alex Mack. Not only am I your host here at night, I also host your new music show. It's called Emerging Alt, where I just play you an entire hour of all new stuff every weeknight at 11. Stuff like this from Julia Wolf. It's called In My Room.

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See, this is exactly why I'm afraid of dating. not the only reason. It's Alex Mack. I just was reading that 30% of people who go on dates are just doing it as what they're calling a foodie call, like booty call. It's just going on the date to get free food and drinks, which admittedly kind of brilliant, but also very diabolical.

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1: 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Is like how often we mess up? Yeah, we're guaranteed human.

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What's going on? It's Alex Mack. 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

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In some of my favorite business news I've seen in forever, which is not something I say often, I did see that the company that owns Spirit Halloween bought Hot Topic, which I think is great news. As somebody who loves both, like, I would love to see them bring back kind of like the old Hot Topic vibes where the font looked like, you know, like the Slipknot font kind of, and it was dark and actually like emo and goth and alternative. Like, you know, no disrespect to people getting their, like, Disney and anime shirts and Hot Topic, but, like, I kind of miss when it was, like, edgy and a little spooky. Like, can we bring

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Someone really needs to take my phone and make sure I don't get on Facebook Marketplace anymore. It's Alex Mack. Look, I love a deal. I just don't have as much like disposable income as I like to pretend I do. Like, I was just scrolling through there. Someone's selling a legitimate, like, arcade-sized skee-ball machine. And for $400. I don't have an extra $400 to spend on an arcade game, but, like, can you imagine having a

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Hey, what's going on? It's Alex Mack. Now, I know everyone's like, yeah, summer, whatever. Dude, I'm just so ready for fall. I was talking about this last night. I did just look it up. If you're a Halloween fan like I am, I'm sure you've probably started to notice all the, like, decorations and snacks coming out in the stores. But 80 days until the best holiday of the year.

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Alt 96.1, the alternative rock station. I learned something recently that I thought was like kind of surprising, or maybe just it's a me thing. I didn't know. It's Alex Mack. When you're going on a trip, whether it's like, you know, a business trip or a weekend away or, you know, whatever, do you not always bring a swimsuit? Like for me, I have this motto where I always say travel with trunks. Like you never know. Like what if you get invited to like a pool party or the hotel's got a hot tub? I learned that like not everyone does that. My friends were like, why are you packing trunks? I was like, you know, just in case. Is that just me?

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What's going on? It's Alex Mack. And hey, the new and improved iHeartRadio app is officially here. 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

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Can you imagine being in a college band and like right after you graduate, you get signed to like a major label? It's gotta be crazy. That's what happened to these guys. Buffalo Traffic Jam. One of my new favorites, actually. Yeah, they like graduated Montana State, got signed, and now they're here. I love this song. It's called Fool's Gold. What are

96.1, your rock alternative. Hey, what's up? It's Alex Mack. About to switch gears on you here in a second, but like in a good way. Yeah, I got your new music show coming up, Emerging Alt. It's just your full hour of all new stuff, right? So if you're listening for maybe some new bands or artists to add to your playlist, it's kind of the point of the show. I got you. Emerging Alt's kicking off here.

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3: I always feel like the Wednesday show, like, kind of gives me a little boost to get through the rest of the week, right? Like, we're halfway through, and now we got this full hour of new stuff to get us into basically the weekend, right? Thursday counts. Like, Noah Kahan on the show tonight with Bleachers, Young the Giant. We do Almost Monday. Goose and the Linda Lindas. I'm excited about both of those songs. Our friends in Ed Show. We got Muse coming up. Phoebe Bridgers. So hang out. A full hour of all new stuff here on Emerging Alt. And hey, make sure to check in with me as the show's going on, because I want to know what you think, what you like, what you need more of. Leave me a talk back on our free iHeartRadio app. Just make sure to tell me your name, where you're listening from, because the show is nationwide. We're coast to coast. So shout out where you're hanging out. And in the meantime, we're going to kick things off at Joyce Manor, one of my favorites right now. I used to go to this bar.

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1: What's going on? It's Alex Mack, your host here on Emerging Alt. It's funny, I was watching an interview with Jack Antonoff recently, you know, the lead singer of the band Bleachers. He was talking about, like, his proposal to his wife, and he was like, yeah, we were just kind of, like, eating chicken, like, in the kitchen hanging out. And that feels so normal, right? And, like, not out of the ordinary, but it somehow still makes so much sense for him. I don't know. It's Bleachers right now, one of their new ones.

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1: Sometimes technology like freaks me out a little bit. It's Alex Mack, your host here on Emerging Alt. I just was looking for a screenshot I took somewhere in my camera roll. I knew I had something about Almost Monday that I wanted to talk to you about. And so I'd like go to type in the search bar in my camera roll because I was like, okay, maybe it will recognize the text, right? Almost Monday. But what it actually pulled up was videos of when I saw them. Like, I'm sure it knows like the location, but how did it know that that was the band that was playing? Listen, I don't know. I don't ask questions. I'm not an engineer, but I do have the new one from Almost Monday for you right now. It's called No More.

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I gotta be honest, I do really like it when bands sort of like address the current state of the world. It's just like nice to hear that, you know, kind of famous bands are real people too. It's Alex Mack, your host here on Emergent Alt on iHeartRadio. I just was checking out this new one from Goose, kind of doing a little deep dive on the lyrics. Sort of talking about like how weird life is, like the duality of it. So talking about like a little bit of apocalyptic dread in their digital overstimulation. Feelings that I am all too familiar with. Maybe you too. The new one from Goose right now, it's called Good Time.

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Hey, my name's Alex Mack. I'm your host here on iHeartRadio's Emerging Alt. Your full hour of all new stuff. Like this one, new from Somber. It's so funny. I was just reading this like interview where he was talking about his dating life and how hard it is. Like he doesn't want people to date him for the wrong reasons, aka him being super mega famous. Like that's got to be so hard. Somber.

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1: 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That was Ed Chill. One of their new ones called Love to Go here on Emerging Alt. I'm Alex Mack, your host here with iHeartRadio. Just, you know, taking you through an entire hour of like all the coolest new music. Obviously, Ed Chill just now. Somber before that. We did the Lindas and Goose. And so much more to come. I mean, Phoebe Bridgers on the show with the Paradox. Muse. I don't know. I don't want to give away the whole thing. 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You can DM me if you want to hit me up with questions, comments, requests. It's all at Alex Mack Live. It's Alex MACLIVE. Or as always, hit me up, send me a talk back on our free iHeartRadio app.
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Now, if you've listened to the show before here on Emerging Alt with me, Alex Mack, you know that I, not only am I a lyrics person, I love a good music video. And Muse is basically out here just like putting out tiny movies for their music videos. I mean, like the video for this song is crazy. It's like very, I don't know, like sci-fi Game of Thrones. It's epic. Make sure you check it out after I play it for you right now. The new Muse called Cryogen.

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1: Can we just appreciate for a moment that this next band, The Paradox, has only been a band for 2 years. 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I just saw them at Warped Tour, new tour announcement. 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

Alt 96.1, the alternative rock station. They have early screenings for this new Green Day movie, Nimrods, which is their story, like, about coming up and becoming famous and being on the road and the shenanigans. Officially comes out tomorrow, but worth looking at the listings to see if you can see it tonight. See it early.

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1: 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Hooking you up with a trip to Vegas to go to our iHeartRadio Music Festival presented by Capital One. It's next month with Goo Goo Dolls and Muse and Weezer, who I'm playing for you right now. 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
1: 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Yeah.

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1: By the way, the fact that flying cars could be hitting Central Florida by the end of the year, they're testing it. 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I don't even like being in the car on the road, much in the sky. That's terrifying. But like the Jetsons, which is really cool.

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1: There was a station that I was working for. They had this promotion specifically for fathers. So it was during Father's Day, and the client flew us out to Whitefish, Montana. It was a bunch of radio people and all our dads, and we're going around in a circle saying, hey, you know, I'm Greg, and this is my dad. And my dad says to the client, so you're sitting with all these radio people. They sure are a flaky group, aren't they? Like, I said, don't sit there and bag on this industry. What a flaky industry this is.
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1: Got in an argument with somebody because with the Powerball jackpot at $1 billion, I was like, I would take the cash option. Even though you lose almost $600 million because you only walk away with $433 million, hear those words. 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
1: Taco Bell's doing a tahini menu. 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Also, have you seen the memes where it's like never fails? Somebody tries to tell you a serious story while you have a tahini rim on your margarita and you're just trying to lick it off, but be serious. Oof. It's Tammo with Julia Wolf. This is In My Room.

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2: There's a whole other story that goes along with that, which is when we were flying, we get to the airport and he realizes he forgot the bag to put his cat in because she hides.
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1: Bye. I have two Chili Peppers tattoos. I'm not saying no. I'll play Under the Bridge after Hozier. 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
1: 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Airfare, hotel, ground transportation, $1,000 for you to spend. It's yours to win today at 9, 1, and 5 o'clock. Phoebe Bridgers right now. This is her new song, Lost Boys. Oh.

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0: what happened? My what happened to my clip?
1: Here comes the rain again, falling on my head like a memory. Falling on
0: now, of course, all the songs with Eurythmics, but then what was she had a song, Annie Lennox had, oh, it's this one. Hold on, yeah.

0: The Woody Show.
1: All right, Greg, I got a good one for you.
2: Okay.
1: I kept putting ream after ream of paper into my printer.
2: Yeah.
1: But I just kept getting an error saying, I just can't get enough. I just can't get enough. Turns out somebody had switched the printer into Depeche mode. Thank you, Texter 515. Texting over, Jeff hates that joke.
3: Nah.
1: I don't know why.
4: It's not a good joke.
3: That's
1: dude.
3: Not it, man.
1: Now, what do you mean that's not it? It's great.
3: It's hilarious.
1: It's a great one.
4: Yeah.
1: All right, so best of seven. Best of seven. What do we got? We'll start with you, Greg. We had best of seven new wave singers, and the seven that you had to choose from to come down with your four: Cure, Talking Heads, Police, Eurythmics, Duran Duran, The Cars, Depeche Mode.
2: Right.
1: Okay. So best of seven new wave. Now, Greg, you're the biggest new wave fan that I know.
2: For sure. And I found this to be relatively easy. So,
4: really?
2: I'm going to keep, and I'm ranking these in order. Number one, obviously, Dave Gahan. Duh.
1: Depeche Mode.
2: He's God in human form. You got number two, Robert Smith. Just iconic. And that word does apply. Number three, Annie Lennox.
1: Wow.
2: She's incredible. And number four, David Byrne. I love The Police, but I prefer Sting's solo stuff. Love Duran Duran, but not quite making the cut. And love The Cars, but sorry, Rick, you got to go.
3: Yeah,
2: and you did go. So,
1: all right.
2: Dave, Robert, Menace. Annie, David.
3: I'm going to build up to my number one. Now, I'm going to start off with number four. And I just want to say this, Greg, that Depeche Mode and Duran Duran, I feel, define new wave.
2: Totally.
3: Yeah. So, like, if new wave gets brought up, those are the two bands I probably would hear about the most. Now, if I had to choose between them, I'm going to say, for me personally, Duran Duran is going to be my number four. Mm. And Depeche Mode is not going to make the cut.
2: Whoa. So,
3: sorry. I apologize on that. Wow. Number two, I'm going to say David Byrne, and for personal reasons, because I feel that is the soundtrack to all the movies that I love in the 80s. Like, 80s movies are my favorite. So, I should have said number three. Sorry. Number three is going to be Robert Smith, because just bangers. The songs are just classics. And then number one is Annie Lennox, because, I don't know, I prefer female singers.
2: Okay.
1: And deodorant.
2: That's true.
1: And stores targeted for women. And makeup.
4: And makeup.
3: The female way of life.
1: Yeah, I just prefer it. Yeah.
4: All right.
1: Gina Grad.
4: Okay, if we're going in order, let's do the order. Now, this hurt me because my honorable mention, I'm so sorry, David Byrne. You barely didn't make the cut, but you didn't. Number four, The Cure, Robert Smith. Number three, Dave Gahan, Depeche Mode. Number two, this was a toss-up because I love them both so much. Rick Ocasek, The Cars, and just like Menace, number one, my girl, Annie Lennox, Eurythmics.
1: All right. Sammy?
5: Okay, so starting at number four is Sting, The Police. And then I'm going Talking Heads. And then Cars. And then again, number one, Annie Lennox. Sorry, Greg. I don't even understand
4: Wow.
2: I don't know you.
1: Really? What do you mean you don't understand?
5: I don't get it. I don't enjoy it when it comes on.
1: So many big hits.
5: I do think it's like just depressing, and I don't get why people like it or like would want to listen to it. I don't get it.
3: Jeez. Hates you, Greg.
5: It just doesn't seem enjoyable. Like, are you happy when you listen to it?
4: He likes
2: sad
4: music.
2: Absolutely.
1: Yeah.
2: Absolutely.
1: Okay. Now, Jeff, I'm interested to hear what you think, because Jeff loves a lot of this stuff.
3: Yeah. I do.
1: Yeah.
3: Flashbacks are a big part of my life,
1: which was like surprising to me. We got into a conversation about this stuff one time, and I'm like, wow, no kidding. I mean, he's really into it. So I'm curious to see who made your best of seven.
3: By the way, I'm also a Smiths lover, just like Greg over there. Mm-hmm. Talking Heads coming in at number four. You know, it's weird. I don't consider Police in this category, but
4: same.
3: For the sake of this argument, I will put Police coming in at number three, Depeche Mode number two, and you know, one of the kings of my teen years, Robert Smith number one, The Cure.
2: Yeah, all right.
1: Mine, I'll start with number one, Cure. Mm-hmm. Number two is Duran Duran, Simon Le Bon. Number three, Depeche Mode. Number four, Talking Heads.
2: Nice.
1: Doesn't even matter what we think. Collectively, the audience. This is what you guys came up with. And at number four on your list was The Cure.
2: Wow. Okay. Four.
1: Yeah, number four. I was surprised by that.
2: Yeah.
1: I was surprised by what came in at number three. At number three, according to the Woody Show listeners,
2: who's gonna do it?
1: Rick Ocasek, Cars. Number two on the list. Oh, I had the wrong one.
4: That's okay. We can listen to this.
1: That's a good song. Yeah.

0: dollars. I'm Rob Bushka.
1: Run a business and not thinking about radio? Think again. 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

0: So this guy from ESPN, Matt Miller, he's one of their analysts. Mm. He survived a car crash, but it did cost him his arm. And now he's being charged because, according to the cops, is super sweet. He's got a Ford Bronco. He crossed the center line, and that's when he slammed onto the oncoming semi. Now, the whole thing on dash cam video, he's thrown from the car. Like I said, saved his life, but left arm is done. Dunzo. He's stepping away from his gig at ESPN indefinitely, and not only this issue and the charges now, but Matt also has the Missouri Attorney General investigating him for fantasy football leagues that allegedly didn't pay out winnings to the participants.
1: This guy's screwed.
0: So he's got a lot going on right now.
1: Oh, yeah, he's a busy man.
0: Yeah.
1: His wife must be thrilled.
0: Yeah. What was... Okay, that documentary... what's her name? Owens? The
2: Laura Owens.
0: The daughter of the radio guy.
1: Yeah, Ron.
0: Ron Owens, who's this Bay Area, like San Francisco Bay Area radio guy.
2: Radio legend.
0: Okay. I think legend's another one of those words that gets thrown around too much.
1: but I think it's accurate.
2: In this case,
0: by the way, especially
2: accurate.
0: By Jeff, I've noticed a lot. Whenever there's like somebody.
2: Agreed.
0: Whoever, like.
2: Totally agree.
0: He'll go, oh, legend.
2: No, I completely agree, but this...
3: I do say legend a lot.
0: Yeah, that's one of your crutches,
3: and
0: I think.
3: And some of it can be sarcasm a little bit, but I do use that word a lot.
0: Yeah.
2: But in Ron's case, it does pertain.
0: Anyway, so I heard you guys talk about the daughter. This is the daughter that like made up all this crazy...
1: multiple pregnancies.
0: Yeah.
1: And perjured herself like 50 billion times.
3: But she messed up ultrasounds because she did it to somebody that was quasi-famous.
0: Yeah. Now... I was reading some radio industry trade publication thing yesterday, some news site. I didn't know that Ron Owens had his own legal issues.
1: Oh, yeah.
2: Yeah.
1: Ron and his wife, Jan.
0: So the dad of that crazy chick.
2: Yeah, there's a lot going on in that regard. Now, correct me if I'm wrong, but, and I'm not going to get into specifics, even though it's public info, Ron is going through some pretty serious health issues. Yeah. They claim that, quote, somebody set up a GoFundMe to help a friend to help with medical expenses.
0: I saw something about the GoFundMe in the article
1: and
0: that I saw.
1: Yeah. Even in the GoFundMe, it said this will not be used for Laura's,
2: defense.
1: Yeah, exactly. Mm-hmm.
2: And it turns out it was the wife, Ron's wife, that set up the GoFundMe, not a friend. And then they did an audit to find that out of $135,000 raised, I believe it was, about $280 went to a copay, and the rest was for their Macy's card.
1: DoorDash.
2: Mortgage.
3: Yeah. Oh, no.
2: Like thousands a month for DoorDash.
0: Yeah, so the article that I saw was about how they had tried to declare bankruptcy.
1: Yes.
0: The bankruptcy got denied.
1: Because they're foreclosing on their house.
0: Now they're saying, the court at least is saying, like, no, we don't believe that your financial situation is as dire as you're painting it out to be. So you're not allowed to declare bankruptcy for the next 2 or 3 years, and now this opens the door to all the creditors for the next 2 to 3 years to come get whatever.
1: Damn. And that's why they're like, well, we'll just take the house. And they're
0: trying
1: to get
0: them out. It's
1: weird
0: Christmas and Thanksgiving.
1: Oh, boy.
0: Between Laura, the daughter,
3: it's going down.
0: The dad, the wife's all involved.
4: Yeah, but on the DoorDash thing, it is reasonable because people who are going through medical issues, that's one of the biggest things. People set up meal trains. They're sending food to them all the
1: time. Sammy will give them DoorDash.
4: They don't have the
3: $200,000 worth.
1: What about their Macy's card?
0: Well, the court, I'm sure, has information that
1: that we don't have.
0: Yeah, that was made visible to them. They said, oh, well, you know what? We're not really convinced.
1: Right. And good alleged con artist, this kept getting pushed back because they just, it's like, oh, the check's in the mail. Did it fall out of the envelope? Like, a lot of things weren't done when it was supposed to be done.
3: And these are the type of people Greg is friends with.
0: This is Greg's friend.
2: Unbeknownst to me.
1: Best friend.
0: So, wait, he's a friend? Or you just like know him like it's a professional acquaintance.
2: He has since moved to Arizona, but when we were in the same city, we would go out to dinner and,
0: on the run.
2: We would go on the lam. We would hide out and we would scam people.
1: They would abscond.
2: Yeah. But the backpedaling is incredible because this GoFundMe. Not only now are they saying, you know what? It wasn't a friend. It was you that set it up.
3: Yeah.
2: Now she's saying that it's out in the open, and I never said it was for medical expenses.
1: Bitch, that's what it was for.
2: Yeah, that's exactly what you said.
0: GoFundMes are for.
2: Yeah. And that's exactly what you said.
0: I mean, other people, we've had the game that we play on the show, GoFund Yourself, where Seabass finds those people who are like just trying to go on a trip somewhere.
1: Right.
0: But at least they say this is what it's for.
1: Yeah, they're being upfront about it.
0: Yeah.
1: And they have another daughter who lives in New York who they say is very sympathetic and very, but I mean, clearly wants no part of this family's drama. Can you imagine? It's like my sister, my parents, like I got to get away from these people.
0: Yeah.
3: Yeah, I'm... But, like, I don't know, Greg, do you want to still be friends with them?
2: I mean, I haven't talked to them in a long time.
0: Yeah, I'm just wondering, man, like, you know, you see these things, and I think to myself, and it sucks to have to think this way. You see or hear about from somebody that you know, like, trust, whatever, friends with, family with, or whatever, a GoFundMe or something that's happening, and you go, okay, maybe I should wait. Is this real?
2: Yeah.
0: You know what I mean? Like you're second guessing, you're second guessing everything because it seems like everybody's trying to scam everybody.
1: Yeah.
0: On everything. Somebody said, I just got an email from an aunt that said that she was having a party and she sent out the Evite and you click on the invitation. It's some sort of cyber hack from another country.
2: Oh my God.
0: Yeah. And Evites are trashy, right, Greg?
2: Yeah. They're trashy. Yeah.
3: I'm surprised.
0: It's like digital cards.
2: Yeah. It's like the Dollar Tree of the of invitations. You know?
5: 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We'll be right back.
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23: Well, who's ready to play and win?
24: Today's Everybody.
25: Let's do it.
23: Dumbass contest, and today's dumbass contest is the
26: Craigslist Price is Right.
23: Yeah. All right, so I have all these things that are being sold on Craigslist. All you have to do is tell me, is the actual Craigslist price higher or lower than the bid that I'm going to drag out of somebody here in the studio for each one of these items? So I'll tell you all about it, give a little description, and then you guys take the guess. And then on the phone, the contestant just has to guess higher or lower to win their prize. 877-44-WOODY. And let's go right to our first contestant. Say hi to Monica. Hey, Monica, how are you? Ready to play?
0: Monica.
1: Yes, I am ready.
23: Okay, Monica sounds like she's all business.
2: All right.
0: Let's just get to it.
23: Here, we'll start with Sammy on this one. This is something that I think only she would have an idea.
3: Okay.
23: On how much it would go for. An American Girl Hallmark scrapbook.
5: Oh, my God.
23: Does it get more Sammy than
0: like
23: that?
0: $1,000.
23: American Girl Hallmark scrapbook. It's like three different things that she loves. Scrapbooking, Hallmark, and American Girl.
3: I do love all those things.
7: can't American Girl just make their own scrapbook?
23: You know? Okay, so it says American Girl Hallmark memory book / scrapbook. Excellent, like new condition. Comes with sticker sheets. Couple of scratches on the back cover, though. A little bubbling on the front cover. Oh. But let me show you what this looks like. Look how cool that is.
0: What would that look like?
3: Cute.
0: It's cute.
7: Okay.
0: What is
7: it?
0: Uh-huh. Yeah, I want to display that on the coffee table.
2: Yeah. Very classy. All right,
25: I understand what it is.
0: It's like a big brown wooden
7: scrapbook.
0: Frame.
7: Yeah, but there's all kinds of crap on the front.
3: No, it's different American Girl dolls and stuff.
7: Okay, well,
0: so did somebody make this themselves?
3: No,
23: This looks to be official.
2: Okay. Official collab.
23: Yeah.
5: With Hallmark.
3: Okay.
23: Yeah.
3: I'm going to say $25.
23: $25. Monica, do you think the actual Craigslist price is higher or lower than $25?
1: Oh, it's higher.
23: Actual Craigslist price, $10.
3: Whoa.
2: Yeah.
0: Oh, man.
2: I get it.
23: I know. Wow.
3: That's a deal.
23: Yeah. All right. Well, Monica, sorry about that, but thank you for listening to The Woody Show. We do appreciate that. Let's go to Robert.
0: Robert.
27: Morning, Woody Show.
23: Boy.
5: Robert.
23: All right. Craigslist Price is Right. Seabass.
7: Lucky.
23: I can't think of a person more perfect for this.
7: Better be American Girl.
23: Bedside toilet seat / shower chair.
2: Fun.
23: Yeah. It's exactly what he mentioned the other day.
7: He loves it. I showed you guys when you visited my house. I had a shower chair.
23: Bedside. Yeah, but this is not even a shower chair. It's a toilet seat for the, like, that would go, I think, over the
7: basically
23: the regular throne, but you can also use it in the shower.
0: It's like tableside guac, bedside toilet.
23: Yeah, because I've seen shower chairs that are like chairs.
0: Right.
23: This is a toilet
0: that
23: seat.
0: Has like a pot.
7: My chair had a pooping hole in it.
2: Yeah, this one looks good.
23: Yeah,
2: that one's fun.
7: Yeah, so that's designed to be on the go.
23: Yeah, bedside toilet seat or shower chair, used, clean, good condition.
7: It does. It's blue with the classic aluminum handles and stand.
23: Yeah, it says minor scratches on the top lid. Replaced one rubber end piece on one of the legs. Call or text if any questions. What questions can you ask?
25: Yeah, I got a lot of questions.
0: Who pooped in this?
2: I'd ask what they cleaned it with.
7: Yeah. How much can it hold? Okay, see, that's 1,000 questions. I will go with $70 because there's a lot of parts for these things. They're more expensive than you think.
23: All right, $70. Rabe, what do you think? Higher or lower than $70?
27: I'm going to go lower on this one.
0: I guess.
23: Lower.
2: Yes.
23: Actual Craigslist price, a bargain at only $20. All right, Robbie, hang on one second, man. We'll get all your information. There he is.
0: We have a theme going because these are both things that Seabass and Sammy love, so they're guessing really high numbers.
23: You know who hasn't? Have you played the Craigslist price?
2: I did one time, yes.
23: You did? Let's see if I can find another one for him. Say hi to Jesus. Hey, what's up, man?
2: Jesus. Jesus.
27: What's up, Woody Show?
23: What's up?
0: Yeah. All right.
23: let's see. All right, Jeff G, here we go. Limited edition Tupac and Biggie framed double picture.
2: Ooh.
23: Rare.
2: Right in my alley.
23: Brand new limited edition Tupac and Biggie picture. This is a collectible item. Two of the greatest MCs ever. There is only a few of these made. Really? Get yours today before it's gone.
25: Will do.
7: Before the carnival leaves town.
23: Yeah, look at the...
2: those are good. I question all those details because...
23: Yeah, I mean, I feel like I've seen these
0: it's
23: before.
0: It's done in like
2: it's really nice. It looks like someone just put it together themselves at like a frame store. Yeah.
23: You know, it kind of has the look of, like, aesthetically, kind of, remember those Obama change posters?
0: Yes. Yes.
23: Same type of like color schemes and that kind of like... Not cartoonish, but
25: it also looks like a Peter Max, the art that you see on cruise ships of the Statue of Liberty.
23: Yeah.
0: I mean,
2: it's got Biggie's crown. It's got Tupac with the bandana.
23: So how much for this crap?
0: It's classy.
2: I'm gonna say $65.
23: Oh. $65, Jesus. Do you think the actual Craigslist price is higher or lower than $65?
27: I'm gonna go with lower.
23: Actual Craigslist price, $30.
2: All right.
23: right, Jesus, hang on 1 second, man. We'll get all your info, okay?
27: Thanks, guys.
23: All right, man.
7: Bye-bye.
23: Let's go to Steven. Hey, Steven.
0: Steven.
5: Hey, what up, guys?
23: Hey.
2: What up?
23: All right, so Gina Grad.
0: Yes, sir.
23: You did this somewhat recently. Mm. Colonoscopy bowel prep kit.
0: Okay, let's talk.
23: Because someone's like, you know what? I've got an extra one. Yeah, let me sell it. This. Let me sell it on Craigslist.
7: Yeah.
0: Don't just give it to someone.
23: Brand new, never used.
0: Okay, that's important.
23: Suprep colonoscopy bowel cleanse prep kit. Bowel cleanse. Oh. Yeah, sorry. Cleanse prep kit. This is the liquid kit. The expiration date was April of 2023.
0: There we go.
2: Nice.
23: It's still good, though. And you can believe them because it says right here on the ad. Oh, it's yeah, still good,
0: it's
23: though.
0: It's still good, though.
23: Yeah.
25: I trust the person.
23: Yeah, yeah, yeah. Sure. So how much for this? It looks like there's two
25: I like
23: two
25: how
23: little...
25: they say never used. If it had been, it wouldn't be there.
0: Exactly. And it's still good, guys, after 3 years.
23: Mm-hmm.
0: I'm going to say this is price to move.
23: Yeah.
0: I'm going to say $12.
23: $12. Steven, do you think the actual Craigslist price is higher or lower than $12?
5: I'm going to go more.
23: All right. Higher. Actual Craigslist price is $20.
0: That's insane. Good job, Steven.
23: Steven, congrats. And you are a winner here on the Craigslist Price is Right.
2: Yeah.
23: Look at that, you guys. Wow, yeah, what a bunch of garbage.
0: Yeah.
25: Can't wait for colonoscopy day.
2: Again, you don't
0: want to.
23: Greg loves the nap.
25: So comfy.
23: Yeah.
2: And you lose a lot of weight, Greg.
25: You lose weight. Yeah. They put that warm blanket over.
23: Although you said that when you did yours, you didn't have a lot of weight difference.
25: No, I really didn't.
23: Yeah. But he loved.
25: So relaxing.
23: Yeah, but he loved the sleep. He loved the propofol.
2: Yeah, yeah. Yeah. It's
23: like you can see why
2: spa.
23: Michael Jackson loved it so much.
25: Oh, my God.
23: Yeah. I get it.
0: Nightly.
25: Obsessed. I totally get it, MJ.
23: 877-44 Woody. Text us over to 22987. We've got some more Woody Show for you next. Hang on.
2: Right, oh, she's going right to the mouth.
25: Full mouth.
0: Oh, yeah. Mm.
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I said, are you gonna be my girl? It's a 1, 2, 3, take my hand and come with me, because you look so fine that I really wanna make you mine. I said, you look so fine that I really wanna make you mine. 4, 5, 6, come on and get your kicks. Now you don't need

0: All right. Now, I saw this thing about, you know, Morrissey was supposed to do...
1: Yes.
0: He was supposed to do a residency at... in somewhere in Vegas,
2: yeah,
0: right?
2: It wasn't Sphere.
0: Uh-huh. It was something. I don't know. It doesn't matter because it's not happening. And shame on anybody at this point, whoever buys a ticket to go see Morrissey, because, well, shame on you for buying the ticket and then being disappointed when it cancels because of course it's going to cancel.
2: It was supposed to be at the Encore Theater at Wynn, Las Vegas.
1: Oh, that's a nice one, too.
0: So, of course it's going to cancel.
2: Yeah.
0: Of course. And I maintain my argument that Morrissey is hella overrated.
2: No way.
0: Yeah. One of my favorite songs, if not my favorite song of all time, The Smiths' How Soon Is Now. Mm-hmm. Yeah. Great song. Mm-hmm. But dude, what a douche.
2: He is.
0: He's just a douche. And the songs, like, other than How Soon Is Now, and I might give you Every Day Is Like Sunday.
2: Okay.
0: That's it.
2: Wow, I love
0: them. All of them. That's it. I don't get the other ones. That's why I argue overrated. I go, what's so catchy or what's so great about this? Mm-hmm. Not getting. But now, one thing Greg does love is he loves all the new wave stuff. Yeah,
2: I'm so excited for this segment.
0: Because I wouldn't put Morrissey in the new wave category.
2: No way.
0: Even though, like, if you listen to like a new wave playlist or what, they'll put Morrissey and the Smiths and stuff like that in there.
2: But definitely not under that category.
0: Yeah. I mean, I don't like this is a great song. I mean, I don't care what you want to consider it, but.
2: Now, have you ever seen him play this live? It's so cool.
0: Is it?
3: No, when it does happen.
2: It's the coolest.
0: Yeah, once every decade when the performance actually happens. Uh-huh. Yeah.
2: Well, I love sad songs, and he's the master of them.
4: Yeah, massive depression.
0: I just don't think the songs are very catchy.
2: Really?
0: Oh. Yeah.
4: Greg, I don't know if I've ever asked you this or if you've ever explained this to us, but did you wear guyliner like in high school?
2: No.
4: Oh, okay.
2: No way.
4: Because you're a big new wave guy.
2: Yeah,
4: Big Morrissey guy.
2: I would, either peg my pants or safety pin them.
4: And you did the half-shaved head. But no guyliner.
2: Black and white, you know, stripes and stuff
4: just checking.
2: But no. Never guy liner.
4: Okay.
0: So this is a best of seven. Okay. Right. Now for this best of seven, the opinionated folks over at ultimateclassicrock.com, they rank the top new wave singers.
2: Okay.
0: So I'm going to give you seven. Mm-hmm. And then from that, you can only select four. A best of seven series, first to four, right?
4: Okay.
0: So you can only select four. So three of these will have to go.
1: Okay.
0: And I can't even include all the ones that they put on their list. And then we'll give some, we will give some other, like, you know, mentions. Honorable mention shout outs as we go on.
4: Okay.
0: But the new wave singer, they have number one on their list. And I did see a video of this band/person recently. And I go, wow, that looks like a dead person singing.
4: Oh, I know who this is.
0: But they sounded amazing.
4: Okay.
0: And that would be Robert Smith of The Cure. Mm-hmm. And The Cure, I mean, so many big songs. Right. Looks like the Crypt Keeper, like a fat Crypt Keeper,
4: like an old lady who got electrocuted.
2: Yes, and is going majorly
0: bald. Yeah, totally
2: bald.
0: Does.
2: Yeah. Mega bald.
0: Yeah. All right, so the first one is, and you can either say Robert Smith or The Cure. Either one, it's fine.
2: So good.
4: Yeah.
0: I mean, and then the hits just keep on coming.
1: Bangers.
4: Yeah.
0: Yeah. All bangers. Mm-hmm. All right. Number two on their list is Talking Heads.
4: Yes.
0: David Byrne. So best of seven new wave singers. Talking Heads is number two. All right.
2: The way you think that Morrissey is overrated.
0: Yeah.
2: David Byrne is underrated. So good.
0: I'm just going through their. Run, you had another great.
5: Burning down the hoose.
2: The hoose.
4: Can you even hear this song and not think of Revenge of the Nerds?
5: I need to nip and rip the I need to nip your slip and. Nip, rip, slip, and drip.
0: All right. Cure. Keep track of the number.
2: Yep.
0: One, Two for David Byrne.
3: Mm-hmm.
0: All right. Number three will be, let's see, where did my, okay, here we go, of course. Sting.
4: Sure. Okay, this might be showing my ignorance, but do you consider him new wave?
0: Yes, they are. They are. If you look on any definition, any like,
4: I just wouldn't have thought of Sting.
0: You pull up, the Police.
4: Yeah.
0: Like,
4: yeah.
0: Or, is it not? It's not the Police. It's just Police.
3: Police.
2: I always said the Police. Much like,
0: well, on the Wire, they say a Police.
2: The Car.
0: I'm gonna call a Police.
2: Yeah.
0: That's what they say on the Wire.
3: Yeah, I'll pull it.
0: This one gets so overplayed.
4: Well, thanks,
0: it's like, yeah,
4: Sammy's
0: easy.
4: Favorite Diddy. No, it's The Police.
0: Is it The Police? Yeah. Yeah. They are on every list of new wave.
4: Okay.
0: Yeah. All right. Then from there, according to ultimateclassicrock.com, you have another great band, another great singer.

0: Yeah. Oh, what happened? My what happened to my clip?
1: Here comes the rain again, falling on my head like a memory. Falling on
0: now, of course, all the songs with Eurythmics, but then what was she had a song, Annie Lennox had it's this one. Hold on, yeah. That's where are we at? Four?
2: Yes.
0: Yes.
3: All right. God, these are all so good.
0: Four. All right, next up, best of seven new wave singers. These all made the ultimateclassicrock.com list of the top new wave singers. And next up is the band Duran Duran and the singer, you know, Simon Le Bon.
3: I'm so sick of this song.
0: Really?
4: Yeah.
0: This is one I can never get sick of.
2: Really?
0: Yeah.
2: Kind of with you on that, Gina.
0: Yeah. Mm-hmm. How do you feel about this one? How about man? Now.
3: Her name is Rio.
4: Really?
3: Yeah.
4: Really?
2: I would prefer this.
0: And there's something wrong with my system. It's acting real slow. So as I go to these different songs here,
4: copy.
0: I apologize for the delayed gratification that's required.
4: Is Simon what?
0: See?
3: Le Bon.
0: Simon Le Bon. See, I tried to start that a thousand years ago.
2: Oh, I love this song.
0: Yeah. Yeah, something like that.

0: this band that made the list.
1: Yes.
2: Yeah.
0: Rick Ocasek, Cars.
1: The best.
0: The Cars.
2: Now that one is definitely No The, I believe.
0: All right. Oh, it's really? It's not The Cars?
1: It's just Cars. Any super annoying fan will be like,

0: love this song.
1: Yeah. He was the first celebrity I met at this radio station I got a job at, and I was peed next to him.
0: Oh, yeah, this, nice. Lucky.
2: This song, this is another one that I never get sick of.
0: Never.
2: Yeah. This song, but this is a vibe.

0: mean, that could almost be the perfect song.
1: It's awesome.
0: Yeah, it's right up there. All right, that was number six. Number seven.
1: Finally.
0: Number seven for best new wave singers. According to ultimateclassicrock.com, Greg.
2: Yeah.
0: I think you're familiar.
2: Oh, God. Yes.
0: Oh, we know this one will make the
2: list. Complete.

0: job.
1: You really?
0: It ruled.
2: That's how you end up a chick.
3: Like, if you go to a Depeche Mode show and don't think they're the greatest band live, you are clinically insane.
1: I don't think I've ever seen them live.
3: Oh, my God.
4: They're so good, awesome. Man. Love them.
3: Oh, good. The all-time best.
1: And then I'll give you one more from Depeche Mode. All right, so those are your seven. Only four move on. So you're going to have to get rid of three of these.
0: Oh, no.
1: So text over to 22987. Which four are you keeping? Number one was Robert Smith of The Cure. Number two was David Byrne of Talking Heads. Number three, Sting from The Police. Annie Lennox, number four of The Eurythmics. Dave Gahan. Oh, no, that wasn't the next one. Number five was Simon Le Bon of Duran Duran. Number six, Rick Ocasek of The Cars. And then number seven, Depeche Mode. Dave Gahan of Depeche Mode.
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1: All right, Greg, I got a good one for you.
2: Okay.
1: I kept putting ream after ream of paper into my printer.
2: Yeah.
1: But I just kept getting an error saying, I just can't get enough. I just can't get enough. Turns out somebody had switched the printer into Depeche Mode. Thank you, Texter 515. Texting over, Jeff hates that joke.
3: Nah.
1: I don't know why.
4: It's not
1: a good joke,
3: dude. That's not it, man.
1: Now, what do you mean that's not it? It's great.
3: It's hilarious.
1: It's a great one.
4: Yeah.
1: All right, so best of seven. Best of seven. What do we got? We'll start with you, Greg. We had best of seven new wave singers, and the seven that you had to choose from to come down with your four: Cure, Talking Heads, Police, Eurythmics, Duran Duran, The Cars, Depeche Mode.
2: Right.
1: Okay. So best of seven new wave. Now, Greg, you're the biggest new wave fan that I know.
2: For sure. And I found this to be relatively easy. So,
4: really?
2: I'm going to keep, and I'm ranking these in order. Number one, obviously, Dave Gahan. Duh.
1: Depeche Mode.
2: He's God in human form. You got number two, Robert Smith. Just iconic. And that word does apply. Number three, Annie Lennox.
1: Wow.
2: She's incredible. And number four, David Byrne. I love The Police, but I prefer Sting's solo stuff. Love Duran Duran, but not quite making the cut. And love The Cars, but sorry, Rick, you got to go.
3: Yeah,
2: and you did go. So,
1: all right.
2: Dave, Robert, Menace. Annie, David.
3: I'm going to build up to my number one. Now, I'm going to start off with number four. And I just want to say this, Greg, that Depeche Mode and Duran Duran, I feel, define new wave.
2: Totally.
3: Yeah. So, like, if new wave gets brought up, those are the two bands I probably would hear about the most. Now, if I had to choose between them, I'm going to say, for me personally, Duran Duran is going to be my number four. Mm. And Depeche Mode is not going to make the cut.
2: Whoa.
3: So, sorry. I apologize on that. Wow. Number two, I'm going to say David Byrne, and for personal reasons, because I feel that is the soundtrack to all the movies that I love in the 80s. Like, 80s movies are my favorite. So, number three is going to be Robert Smith, because just bangers. The songs are just classics. And then number one is Annie Lennox, because, I don't know, really? I prefer female singers.
2: Okay.
1: And deodorant.
2: That's true.
1: And stores targeted for women.
4: And makeup.
3: The female way of life.
1: Yeah, I just prefer it. Yeah.
4: All right.
1: Gina Grad.
4: Okay, if we're going in order, let's do the order. Now, this hurt me because my honorable mention, I'm so sorry, David Byrne. You barely didn't make the cut, but you didn't. Number four, The Cure, Robert Smith. Number three, Dave Gahan, Depeche Mode. Number two, this was a toss-up because I love them both so much. Rick Ocasek, The Cars, and just like Menace, number one, my girl, Annie Lennox, Eurythmics.
1: All right. Sammy?
5: Okay, so starting at number four is Sting, The Police. And then I'm going Talking Heads. And then Cars. And then again, number one, Annie Lennox. Sorry, Greg. I don't even understand
4: I
2: don't know you.
1: Really? What do you mean you don't understand?
5: I don't get it. I don't enjoy it when it comes on.
1: So many big hits.
5: I do think it's like just depressing, and I don't get why people like it or like would want to listen to it. I don't get it.
3: Jeez. Hates you, Greg.
5: It just doesn't seem enjoyable. Like, are you happy when you listen to it?
4: He likes sad music.
2: Absolutely.
1: Yeah.
2: Absolutely.
1: Okay. Now, Jeff, I'm interested to hear what you think, because Jeff loves a lot of this stuff.
3: Yeah. I do.
1: Yeah.
3: Flashbacks are a big part of my life,
1: which was like surprising to me. We got into a conversation about this stuff one time, and I'm like, wow, no kidding. I mean, he's really into it. So I'm curious to see who made your best of seven.
3: By the way, I'm also a Smiths lover, just like Greg over there. Mm-hmm. Talking Heads coming in at number four. You know, it's weird. I don't consider Police in this category, but for the sake of this argument, I will put Police coming in at number three, Depeche Mode number two, and you know, one of the kings of my teen years, Robert Smith number one, The Cure.
2: Yeah, all right.
1: Mine, I'll start with number one, Cure. Mm-hmm. Number two is Duran Duran, Simon Le Bon. Number three, Depeche Mode. Number four, Talking Heads.
2: Nice.
1: Doesn't even matter what we think. Collectively, the audience. This is what you guys came up with. And at number four on your list was The Cure.
2: Wow.
1: Four. Yeah, number four. I was surprised by that.
2: Yeah.
1: I was surprised by what came in at number three. At number three, according to the Woody Show listeners,
2: who's gonna do it?
1: Rick Ocasek, Cars. Number two on the list. Oh, I had the wrong one.
4: That's okay. We can listen to this.
1: That's a good song. Yeah.

0: Greg Gorey?
1: Yes. Oh, don't tell me it's not Depeche Mode at number one. Don't tell me.
2: All right. What? Don't say anything then.
1: What? What is it? What's number one?
0: Number one, according to the listener vote.
1: Yeah.
0: What's the matter, Greg?
1: I'm nervous.
0: Do you not enjoy the silence?
3: Well done.
1: I like that joke better. Thank God.
0: Number one is Depeche Mode.
1: My faith in humanity.
3: Yes. Stays alive.
1: Good taste.
0: Yeah, well, because Annie Lennox got a lot of votes in this room. But there you go. Hey, thank you for your votes, everybody. We'll have the honorable mentions. And there are some great... There's some great artists in the honorable mentions to get to. And we'll get to that next year on The Woody Show. Hang on.
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0: lot of good feedback on the text over to 22987 about the best of seven new wave.
1: That was the best one ever. Yep.
0: Yeah, it's a lot of people suggesting other new wave. There's a ton of new wave artists, yeah. Obviously. I'm just going by this list from ultimateclassicrock.com. They ranked their favorites. And I'm just going to give you from their list the ones that we didn't get to that didn't make the seven that we chose. Mm-hmm. There are way more than what they had on their list, obviously. Yeah. But some other honorable mentions from the ones that are on their list. And while I like this one song, I think the rest of the song from like Elvis Costello.
2: Yeah.
0: Elvis Costello just seemed to be almost like Sonic Youth.
1: Kinda. He had a few good songs, but
0: like this is a good song.
1: Excite.
2: This is very 80s movies.
1: Yeah.
0: This is a great song. All right. Honorable mention also to Blondie. From ultimateclassicrock.com.
1: Very influential.
0: Yeah, also.
1: Nice. I mean, that goes back to the 70s, right? Mm-hmm.
0: Yeah. And then the quintessential Blondie song.
1: Yeah. Yeah.
0: Call Me. That's where's Blondie. Also on the ultimateclassicrock.com list for best new wave singers, they got Michael Hutchence on there.
2: Oh yeah.
1: In excess, they rule.
0: I mean, dude,
3: is this the
0: this
3: guy?
0: This should have been higher to have been in the 70s.
3: Yeah. Did this guy die by joey?
0: Yeah.
2: Yes.
0: Yeah. Choked himself out while choking his chicken.

0: the alternative rock station, Alt 96.1. Hozier, Too Sweet. And that's such a great song. He is so good live, too. If you've never seen him live, you should check him out. He's great. He's super tall on stage, too. He's got, like, such a great presence. All right, today I got a bunch of great tunes for you. A chance for you to get out to our iHeartRadio Music Festival in Vegas. $1,000. Three chances a day. 9 a.m. hour, the 1 and the 5 p.m. hour. I mean, $1,000. Who knows what you could do with that in Vegas? 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Today also, I'll do, you know, rock news, random facts, things like that. 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

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All 96.1. You know, we probably won't hear much from the Killers for a little bit, except frontman Brandon Flowers, because his new solo album comes out next Friday, which is very exciting. I mean, he just told us not that long ago that he was even working on it. It's Ed Schill. It's Double Take.

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1: Nirvana with Dumb. 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I mean, you go through reels, don't you? 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
1: You know when you go to buy a car and they go, all right, well, let me go. 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
1: 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Hey, how's that deal going? 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

96.1, the alternative rock station. Coming up, two songs. We'll take a look at your random facts for the day. Were the Beatles almost in a Lord of the Rings movie? Just how many people in the world are left-handed? And we'll talk surgeons and playing video games.

0: Alt 96.1, the alternative rock station. The Beatles were once in talks to star in a Lord of the Rings movie. Paul as Frodo, Ringo as Sam, George as Gandalf, and John as Gollum. They even approached Stanley Kubrick to direct, but J.R.R. Tolkien nixed the project. That's a weird one. Perfumes were originally put near the door at department stores to cover the smell of horse manure and car exhaust from the streets. And you think perfumes are still in that same spot? Between 10 and 12% of the world's population is left-handed. Surgeons who play video games at least 3 hours a week perform 27% faster and make 37% fewer errors. And Popeye didn't always get strength from spinach. In the early comic strips, he got his power from rubbing a magic hen. That is a look today at your random facts.
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This song always makes me think of summer, and you have got still a lot of summer left until it's fall. It's until the sun explodes. 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

Alt 96.1. So there are participation songs. And what I mean by that is this song, you know, you're maybe not stomping your feet, clapping your hands, but you definitely are waving back and forth. 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
1: We have a chance right now for you to go see Somber in LA. 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
1: 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Amazing musician. Had like all these pedals and different instruments I'd never seen before. Very cool. It's somebody that I used to know.

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1: Atari's the boys of summer. And I know I've like brought it up a lot, but you know, with back to school and things, summer gets rushed so fast, but we still have got 40 days as of today until it's fall. So still plenty of time to enjoy it. It's Dexter and the Moon Rocks.

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1: Stone Sour Through Glass, and Corey Taylor, frontman of the band. He was in that band before he did Slipknot. And really now he's focusing on his family. He's doing some Slipknot stuff. There's obviously a lot going on in the band right now. If you read any of the rock news, you know. And he said he'll focus on his solo stuff as well. It's Red Hot Chili Peppers. It's Soul to Squeeze.

0: Alt 96.1, the alternative rock station. Sublime with Ensenada. And I have to tell you, I did something yesterday. I booked my room on the Norwegian cruise line for Sublime. They're doing a Sublime cruise. I don't know. My boss talked me into it and try to do some interviews and social media and things and make it fun for work. So I'll share some of that stuff. But yes, getting on the Sublime cruise, I'm looking forward to it. It happened in November. And as I was booking, there's still a lot of rooms available. So just, you know, if you want to go on a cruise with Sublime, it's their 30th anniversary. It's going to be a lot of fun. Speaking of fun, we've got our iHeartRadio Music Festival presented by Capital One coming up next month, and it's Vegas. We have chances for you to get hooked up with a trip, airfare, hotel, and of course, tickets to the show and $1,000. And think about, you know, what you could do with $1,000 in Vegas. If you want to win, you've got three opportunities. It happens in the 9 a.m. hour, the 1 hour, and also in the 5 hour. So another chance to get hooked up today and then tomorrow.
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Salt 96.1, the alternative rock station. So in the studio, I have had it on nothing but Green Day TV. Just like a loop of all the Green Day stuff. And there's some grainy things. I mean, from a long time ago. You think they've been around since the 80s? Lot to share, and that's why they can do that 24 hours a day. It's on YouTube.

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Alt 96.1, your rock alternative. All the small things, Blink 182. I talked about it earlier, but the new documentary from Travis Barker is officially out today. You can catch it on Hulu and also on Disney+. I want you.

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I follow Mick Jagger, you know, from Rolling Stones on social media. And there's a video of him he just posted. And it's like him dancing in a club with this giant disco ball above him. And he says, oh, enjoying the summer. Hope you are too. I'm like, Mick's got more energy at 83 than I do now. Crazy. Good for him. You know what I mean? It's amazing. 3 days grace. It's Animal I Have Become. I don't even remember the last time.

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Coming up, two songs. We'll take a look at your rock news for the day. Dave Matthews Band added some fall tour dates. Noah Kahan has got some cool things for you to win. And Josh, frontman of Queens of the Stone Age, well, getting a little rebellious. I'll tell you what he did on stage. It's Oasis.

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1: First up today in your rock music news, Lionsgate will release Rob Zombie's Firefly Trilogy as an 8-disc collector set in 4K, Ultra HD. And this is the first time a lot of these have been out like that. House of 1,000 Corpses, The Devil's Rejects, Three from Hell. Additionally, behind-the-scenes documentaries and extensive audio commentary by Zombie are included in that collection. If you are a big fan of Dave Matthews bands, well, they just announced a fall 2026 tour with some show dates at New York City's Madison Square Garden, and tickets go on sale today. Noah Kahan is announcing the details for his second annual Folk and Fairways Benefit concert and golf tournament. And the cool thing is a limited number of tickets will be available via a lottery, which you can get signed up at seated.com. And really, that's all for a great cause. And Queens of the Stone Age frontman Josh Homme defied a $10,000 smoking fine recently during a show in Detroit. He opened for the Foo Fighters, or they did, and he expressed frustration at the venue's no-smoking policy and encouraged the crowd to rebel against corporate rules. Did he get fined $10K? I'm not so sure, but he lit that cigarette up.
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Spokane's Rock Alternative, all 96.1. That was like our couple skate for this afternoon. It is Thursday. That means happy hour day. Whether you're having cocktails, mocktails, it's a time to get out and enjoy the afternoon with friends or coworkers. I feel like a lot of people don't go to happy hour anymore, or from work anyways. It's Tame Impala. It's Dracula.

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6: 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Tune out all those work emails and turn up that twin-turbo V6 engine. Instead of letting the kids play online, show them some epic inclines. 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

Alt 96.1, your rock alternative. Hi, it's Mel. I'm about to get out of here. Please enjoy the rest of your afternoon, whatever that you've got going on. I got a few more requests to squeeze in. Have a great one. It's Evanescence.

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1: I just had the most incredible thought while we're playing Iris from the Goo Goo Dolls. That song was in City of Angels. What if the Goo Goo Dolls, while they're playing it at the iHeartRadio Music Festival, they have Nick Cage come out as a special guest? Heads would explode from how awesome that is. Well, you could be there to see what happens with the Goo Goo Dolls and everyone. I'll tell you how you can get to the iHeartRadio Music Festival in just a few minutes.

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The Alternative Rock Station, Alt 96.1. You got to appreciate the grilling dedication from Zach Myers of Shinedown. I'm Mike Jones. They're doing their tour, and in the middle of one of their shows, Zach had some brisket smoking out in back of the arena. He put his guitar down in the middle of the show, ran out there to check the brisket, make sure it was okay, then ran back to the stage. He said, this was a dumb thing, but it's hilarious, too. You got to watch the video on their Instagram, at Shinedown. Brisket looked pretty good, too, man. I want some of that.

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In the end, with Linkin Park, the soon-to-be movie stars. I'm Mike Jones. Next month, we're going to get their movie Unshatter coming out at the end of September. Of course, there's a ton of trolls that have this, that, and everything to say on their socials with the trailer and the poster. And it's like, you know what? You have nothing to do with Linkin Park or the movie. So just please be quiet. Go back in your basement. Shut your mouth, turn the lights off, and let's never hear from your sorry troll self again. How about that?

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I hope today's the day for you. I'm Mike Jones, because we have Weezer now, their new song with Wednesday, We Might As Well Be Strangers. I hope later you're going to get the chance to see them and Muse and the Goo Goo Dolls and everyone. I hope at 5 o'clock you win your way to the iHeartRadio Music Festival. 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

96.1, the alternative rock station. We got a bit of everything going on this afternoon. Getting all classy with the Verve and Bittersweet Symphony. And we're going to get loud with the Foo Fighters, rocking and rolling with the Pretender. Right after the new music, Temper City with Self-Aware. See, something for everyone.

96.1, the alternative rock station. It's great to know that the guys in Soundgarden are working on the final music that Chris Cornell was making when he passed away, that they're mixing these songs together. And who knows, maybe we're going to get some stuff before this year's over. More than likely, probably early 2027, but maybe before the end of this year. We'll see. Now, we do have new stuff from Cage the Elephant. We're going to get that for you right after Evanescence. Beaches in Tennessee is next. Don't cry.

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We've come to the pop punk part of the afternoon with Good Charlotte and Sum 41. I'm Mike Jones, and in a little bit, we're going to be at the trip-winning part of the afternoon. At 5 o'clock, we're going to have your next chance to win your way to Vegas and $1,000. You could be going to the iHeartRadio Music Festival with a grand, going to see Weezer, Muse, and the Goo Goo Dolls, and Benson Boone, and everyone. I hope it happens for you at 5.

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4: I would love to go to space. 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It's mad
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5: 5 years.
4: It's mad far, Gina. Yeah. Think you'd be able to do that?
6: Hell no.
7: No.
6: No.
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9: 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Or
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9: Videos.
6: Books?
7: But the food part.
4: Yeah, books.
5: He's out.
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1: We have another busy week happening, and that is great for you. 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